K239BP Corvallis 95.7. Streaming the music worldwide at allclassical.org, which is also where you can make your own suggestion for the 5 o'clock favorite. Weeknights at 5, I love sharing your stories about pieces of classical music that are meaningful to you. And increasingly, over this last several years, I've been getting a lot of suggestions for video game music. And I'm so enjoying opening my ears and learning more about this genre, because it's way better than it was when I was growing up with, like, you know, I don't know, what was it, 8-bit Atari or something when I was a kid. It's so much more exquisite and nuanced and thrilling, video game music these days. So what we're about to hear is a particular selection from the soundtrack to a video game that came out in 2022 called Vampire Survivors. It was written by Danielle Zandara and suggested by Sam, who lives in Salem, Oregon. He simply says, "This portion of the soundtrack called Cosmic Delight always gives me chills and makes me happy." And after hearing, I can understand why, Sam. It's pretty thrilling music indeed. Here's the Budapest Art Orchestra performing this music by Daniela Zandara from the soundtrack to the video game Vampire Survivors. It's Cosmic Delight, our 5 o'clock favorite at All Classical Radio.

That's our 5 o'clock favorite. Pretty thrilling music from a video game called Vampire Survivors. That portion, Cosmic Delight, written by Daniela Zandara and performed by the Budapest Art Orchestra, and suggested by Sam in Salem, who said that music always gives him chills and makes him happy. Easy to understand why. Thank you, Sam, for making that suggestion for the 5 o'clock favorite. I loved it. If you now would like to follow Sam's lead and make a suggestion for a future 5 o'clock favorite, I sure would love to hear from you too. You can get in touch through our website, allclassical.org. Find the link that says programs. And in that list of programs, you'll see the 5 o'clock favorite. Just type out a story about a piece of music that you love, and I will do my best to get it on the air for a future 5 o'clock favorite. Suggestions are welcome. 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
1: Sutten de Mai, May 17th, is Norway's Constitution Day. It's a national holiday that celebrates Norway's independence from Denmark and Sweden. And we'll join in the celebrations on Sunday brunch with festive music by Grieg and performances by the Norwegian Soloists Choir. I'm Kate Remington, and there will be a delicious piece of lutefisk with your name on it when you pull up a chair at the brunch table this Sunday at 10 on All Classical Radio.
0: 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Also on the program, a jazz set, as well as Mihir Iyer, winner of this year's VMC Youth Vocal Scholarship Competition. 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A concerto by Vivaldi, now nicknamed Storm at Sea.

0: a violin concerto by Vivaldi, nicknamed The Storm at Sea. Daniel Hope was our violinist, joining Chamber Orchestra of Europe at All Classical Radio.
1: They call themselves a classical band. I'm Andrea Murray on this week's Love Mod. We'll hear new music from the ensemble Spark. That's on our weekly contemporary classical show, Saturday night at 9.
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You can learn more at OregonCF.org/whatif.

That music makes me so happy. From Michel Richard de la Lande, the Suite number 10, in a performance by La Symphonie du Marais. And this is all classical radio. You know what else is going to make me extremely happy is one work that's coming up, one particular work that's coming up with John Burke this evening. Starting at about 9 o'clock, he'll be sharing one of the most legendary recordings ever made. Cellist Jacqueline Dupré and the London Symphony perform Elgar's Cello Concerto in E minor. Extraordinary bit of history in that recording. And I really hope you can stay tuned. Coming up at 9 o'clock tonight with John Burke. He, of course, has great music between now and then, including Copland's Symphony No. 3, as well as Rounds by David Diamond, which is a lot of fun, too. But first, Composer's Datebook is on the way at 6 o'clock. And as we work our way towards that moment in time, our two-minute music history lesson, I want to share this cute little piece with you by Armas Jarnefelt. It's simply called Preludium.

0: That cheerful bit of music was by Swedish composer Armas Järnfelt. His Preludium, played by the Cincinnati Pops and Eric Kunzel. Something else guaranteed to put a smile on your face is coming up just after Composer's Datebook. It is Leonard Bernstein's Candide Overture. That is on the way shortly here at All Classical Radio, sharing programming created for humans by humans every day here at KQAC Portland, 89.9. KQOC Glen Eden Beach, 88.1. 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K239BP Corvallis, 95.7. We're streaming the music through our website, allclassical.org, where you can also find a pretty comprehensive list of ways to give and support this community-funded service, from sustaining contributions to distributions from your IRA. We also accept vehicle donations. All those add up to ensure that this station continues to thrive. And thank you so much. The station literally wouldn't be here without your support. We are also grateful for the grant we received from the Joyce N. Furman Memorial Trust, celebrating a lifetime of giving to children, education, and the arts. Composer's Datebook is coming up next. Then have a great night with John Burke. I look forward to seeing you again tomorrow afternoon at 2 o'clock. Have a great night.
1: This is the Composer's Datebook for May 14th. I'm John Burge. Today's date marks the birthday of one of the most prolific 19th century women composers. Emilie Louisa Frederica Meyer was born May 14th in 1812 in the North German town of Friedland, the third of five children and the eldest daughter of a well-to-do pharmacist. No one else in her family was musically inclined, but after the death of her father when she was 28 years old, a comfortable inheritance enabled Emilie to devote the rest of her life to music and composition. Despite the barriers to women as composers in her time, Emilie Meyer wrote and published orchestral and chamber works, including 8 symphonies, more than a dozen concert overtures, and starting in the 1840s through to the time of her death in 1883, she got them performed in Berlin, Cologne, Munich, Lyon, Brussels, and Vienna. Her early works are very much in the classical Viennese tradition of Beethoven, but as the decades passed, her music became much more in the high romantic style. For most of the 20th century, her works remained largely forgotten. But a 21st century reappraisal has resulted in new interest, recordings, and performances of the symphonies and overtures of Emilie Meyer.

Composer's Datebook is produced by APM, American Public Media, in collaboration with the American Composers Forum, reminding you that all music was once new.

the overture to Leonard Bernstein's Candide, with the composer leading the London Symphony Orchestra. Hello, I'm John Burke. This is All Classical Radio. 55 minutes from now, our supper time piece, violinist Monica Huggett and the Irish Baroque Orchestra with an old sonata. The classic du jour coming up at 7, made possible this evening by Laurelhurst Market. Right now, cellist Marcy Rosen and pianist Lydia Artemiev with the concertante variations by Felix Mendelssohn.

All Classical Radio with Concertante Variations by Felix Mendelssohn. Marcy Rosen, the cellist, Lydia Artemy, the pianist. The great cello piece later on this evening, the concerto by Edward Elgar, featuring soloist Jacqueline Dupre. Also on the bill tonight, Symphony No. 3 by Aaron Copland, and a violin sonata by Maurice Ravel. Thanks for being there. I hope you're enjoying the music so far, and I hope you'll stay at least a while longer. Masque et Bergamasque by Gabriel Fauré now, played by the Academy of St. Martin in the Fields, Neville Mariner conducting.

0: Jorge's Mosque, Berger Mosque, played by the Academy of St. Martin in the Fields, Neville Mariner conducting. Just ahead, some guitar pieces from Venezuela.
1: 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I'm Brandi Parisi. 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

A Valse Scherzo by Tchaikovsky with violinist Jennifer Coe and the Odense Symphony Orchestra, Alexander Vodernikov conducting. The Poloptian Dances by Borodin for us in just a moment. Orchestra Nova Northwest helps support All Classical Radio. They're wrapping up the season with a celebration of music by LGBTQ+ composers. They'll perform Leonard Bernstein's The Age of Anxiety with guest conductor Sarah Davis Buchner. They'll also play Tchaikovsky's Symphony No. 5. This Saturday at the Sherwood Center for the Arts and Sunday at the Reeser Center for the Arts. Details at novanw.org. And now John Williams leading the Boston Pops Orchestra, the Poloptian Dances from Borodin's Prince Igor.

The Pavlovian Dances from Borodin's Prince Igor, played by the Boston Pops Orchestra, John Williams conducting. Our supper time piece, an old sonata with violinist Monica Hoggett and the Irish Baroque Orchestra, coming right up. I'm John Burke. 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KQOC Glen Eden Beach, 88.1, KQHR The Dalles and Hood River, 88.1 and 96.3, KSLC McMinnville, 90.3, K239 BP Corvallis, 95.7, and we're streaming at allclassical.org and on our mobile app. Tonight's supper time piece, the classic du jour, made possible by Laurelhurst Market on East Burnside. 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

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Still ahead this evening, the Cello Concerto by Edward Elgar with soloist Jacqueline Dupre and the Symphony No. 3 by Aaron Copland. Right now, an English suite by Paul Lewis, played by the Northern Sinfonia of England with David Lloyd-Jones conducting.

An English Suite by Paul Lewis, played by the Northern Sinfonia of England with David Lloyd-Jones conducting. One of the horn concertos by W.A. Mozart in just a second. 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William Purvis, our horn player now, performing with the Orpheus Chamber Orchestra, Concerto No. 3, Horn Concerto No. 3 by Mozart.

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Horn Concerto No. 3 by W.A. Mozart with soloist William Purvis performing with Orpheus Chamber Orchestra. Pianist Arthur Rubinstein has a Chopin Polonaise for us just ahead. This is All Classical Radio. 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They'll perform Leonard Bernstein's The Age of Anxiety with guest pianist Sarah Davis Buchner, and they'll also play Tchaikovsky's Symphony No. 5. It's this Saturday at the Sherwood Center for the Arts and Sunday at the Reeser Center for the Arts. Details at novanw.org. And now Polonaise No. 2 by Chopin with Arthur Rubinstein performing.

And it's Arthur Rubinstein with the Polonaise No. 2 by Frédéric Chopin. David Diamond's Rounds for String Orchestra in just a moment, about half an hour from now, Symphony No. 3 by Aaron Copland. 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Gerard Schwartz and the Seattle Symphony, now with David Diamond's Rounds for String Orchestra.

David Diamond's Rounds for String Orchestra, played by members of the Seattle Symphony with Gerard Schwartz conducting. A Rhapsody by E.J. Morin for us in just a moment. I'm John Burke. 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Furman Memorial Trust, celebrating a lifetime of giving to children, to education, and to the arts. Vernon Handley leading the Ulster Orchestra now, the first Rhapsody by E.J. Morin.

0: 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Morin, played by the Ulster Orchestra. The conductor was Vernon Handley.
1: Syttende Mai, May 17th, is Norway's Constitution Day. It's a national holiday that celebrates Norway's independence from Denmark and Sweden. And we'll join in the celebrations on Sunday brunch with festive music by Grieg and performances by the Norwegian Soloists Choir. I'm Kate Remington, and there will be a delicious piece of lutefisk with your name on it when you pull up a chair at the brunch table this Sunday at 10 on All Classical Radio.

Adoration by Florence Price, Randall Gusby, the violinist, and Jouvin, the pianist. Got a symphony, and then, right after that, the cello concerto by Edward Elgar with the great Jacqueline Dupre. That symphony, number 3, by Aaron Copland, we'll give it a listen right now as Carlos Kalmar leads the Oregon Symphony.

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Aaron Copland, Symphony No. 3, played by the Oregon Symphony with Carlos Kalmar conducting. Bit of business here at the top of the hour, and then the cello concerto by Elgar with the great Jacqueline Dupre. Coming up tomorrow evening, Gershwin's Rhapsody in Blue, the Pastoral Symphony by Beethoven, and Antonin Dvorak's Violin Concerto. I'm John Burke. 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And we're streaming at allclassical.org and on our mobile app. Jacqueline Dupre, the soloist now. She's performing with the London Symphony Orchestra and Sir John Barbarolli's conducting the cello concerto by Edward Elgar.

0: Elgar's Cello Concerto with soloist Jacqueline Dupre. John Barbarolli, the conductor, leading the London Symphony Orchestra. 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
1: For a movie to engage its audience, it has to have a riveting opening scene. On the next episode of The Score, I've collected some of the best opening movie scenes ever, from the non-stop action in the original Indiana Jones opening to the iconic Dawn of Man scene in 2001 A Space Odyssey and the unforgettable introduction to Saving Private Ryan. It's attention-grabbing cinema at its best, Saturday at 2 on The Score.

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Pascal Roget performing the Suite for Piano by Francis Poulenc. Joshua Bell, our violinist now, he's performing with pianist Jeremy Denk, the violin sonata by Maurice Ravel.

Ravel's violin sonata on All Classical Radio. Joshua Bell, the violinist, and Jeremy Denk, the pianist. Andrea will be here in just a few minutes. I'll be back tomorrow evening at 6. I'm John Burke. Thanks for hanging out. Sweet dreams.

Music from Bach's St. Matthew Passion. We heard baritone Benjamin Apple and Concerto Cologne. I'm Andrea Murray. I'll be sharing the music with you until 2 in the morning here at listener-funded all classical radio. 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

The Prelude, Fugue, and Variation, the Opus 18 of César Franck. We heard the Amadeus guitar duo. And before that, it was the Mellifera Quartet and clarinetist Robert DeLutis with an adagio for clarinet and strings by Heinrich Behrmann. I'm Andrea Murray. I'll be enjoying the music with you until 2 in the morning, whatever time it is where you are. I'm glad you're along. Next, a set of 3 short pieces, which includes Musetta's Waltz from Puccini's La Bohème. First, though, a song called The Bluebird by Charles Villiers Stanford.

A Rustic Dance by Ernest Chausson. José Cerebrer led the Belgian Radio and TV Symphony Orchestra. Before that, harpist Yolanda Condonassis with a version of Musetta's Waltz from La Bohème music by Giacomo Puccini. And before that, The Bluebird by Charles Villiers Stanford John Rutter led the Cambridge Singers. Tomorrow morning at 8 o'clock, it's Northwest Previews. We'll talk with cellist Carter Bray, who's retiring after 30 years with the New York Philharmonic, but he says he has a lot of plans. You never stop being a musician, he says. That's tomorrow morning at 8, or you can hear Northwest Previews on the audio archive on our website. And that's allclassical.org. Music next by Manuel Ponce. Here's pianist Jorge Federico Osorio.

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An Andantino for cello and harp by Jack Jarrett. We heard cellist Andrew Schulman and harpist Gail Levan. Before that, the King's Consort led by Robert King and oboist Paul Goodwin. We heard an oboe concerto by Telemann. The set began with a Mexican dance by Manuel Ponce, performed on piano by Jorge Federico Osorio. Mostly featuring shorter pieces for the next couple of hours at All Classical Radio. This next one is a tone poem by Frederick Delius called Spring Morning. David Lloyd-Jones led this performance by the Royal Scottish National Orchestra.

tone poem by Delius called Spring Morning. We heard the Royal Scottish National Orchestra, led by David Lloyd Jones. We'll hear some Chopin in just a couple of minutes, played by pianist Vasily Primakov on All Classical Radio. Also her pianist Long Long. First, though, it's pianist Jean-Yves Thibaudet with music from the 2005 film version of Pride and Prejudice, scored by Dario Marianelli.

Long Long played a movement from a sonatina in C by Muzio Clementi. Before that, Pianist Vasily Primakov with the Mazurka by Chopin. And that all solo piano set began with music from Dario Marianelli's score for the 2005 film version of Pride and Prejudice. That was pianist Jean-Yves Thibaudet. A song by Alma Mahler. Just around the corner, I'm Andrea Murray, sharing the music with you until 2 in the morning here at listener-funded All Classical Radio, KQAC, Portland, 89.9, KQOC, Glen Eden Beach at 88.1, KQMI, Manzanita at 88.9, KQHR, The Dalles and Hood River at 88.1 and 96.3. 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

Nigel North playing a lute piece by John Dowland. Before that, we heard Evocación by José Luis Merlin, played by guitarist Milos Karadaglic. And the stepping out with mezzo-soprano Angelika Kirschlager and pianist Helmut Deutsch. That was The Silent Town, my alma mater. I'm Andrea Murray here till 2 in the morning, whatever time it is where you are, whether you're trying to fall asleep or trying to stay up and get something done, maybe just reading a good book. I'm glad you're along on this listener-funded not-for-profit, all classical radio.

François-Joël Thiollier played Reflections in the Water by Claude Debussy. Mozart's Ave Verum Corpus before that. We heard the ensemble Capricorn and the choir of New College, Oxford. And the set began with a short piece by Robert Parsons, Jordi Savall leading Hesperian 21. I'm Andrea Murray for, I guess it's about 8 years now. I've been hosting a show that was started by my former colleague Robert McBride called Club Mod. It's an hour of contemporary classical music. In that time, I've become pretty fond of Spark, an ensemble who refer to themselves as a classical band. They have a new album out. We're going to hear some of it and much more Saturday night at 9. I hope you can join us. Music next by Georges Bizet. It's from his L'Arlésienne suite, music that he wrote for a play called The Girl from Arles, or L'Arlésienne. That woman never actually appears in the play. She's only referred to. Here's the Slovak Philharmonic led by Anthony Bramall.

Anthony Bramall led the Slovak Philharmonic in a movement from Georges Bizet's L'Arlésienne Suite No. 1. We'll continue to feature short pieces and excerpts from longer ones for the next few hours. Here on All Classical Radio, our next set begins with a movement from Edward Elgar's Cello Concerto. Our soloist here is Misha Maisky.

all classical radio's broadcast stream is made possible by Elephant's Delicatessen and Catering, bringing Portlanders together over freshly prepared food since 1979. With 6 locations throughout the Portland area, menus and information at elephantsdeli.com.

was the Orpheus Chamber Orchestra. We heard music that Beethoven wrote for a ballet, the only example in his output of that. It was called The Creatures of Prometheus. Before that, a song by Thomas Morley, performed by the Quink Ensemble, and the set began with part of Edward Elgar's cello concerto. We heard cellist Misha Maisky. Coming up, music by a 19th century Lithuanian composer first. Music by Ray Vaughan Williams, his Romance and Pastorale, performed by violinist Marion Torsen and pianist Ian Brown.

Violinist Marion Torsen and the pianist Ian Brown. We heard a piece written in 1914 by Ralph Vaughan Williams, his Romance and Pastoral. Just a few minutes left in our Thursday night. We'll get to midnight with one more set of three short pieces. The first written in the late 1800s by Mikalojus Konstantinas Čiurlionis, a Lithuanian composer. It's a prelude performed by the Lithuanian pianist Vytautas Landsbergis.

music by Simone Molinaro, played on guitar by Yuran Zelcher. Before that, the ensemble Capricorn and the choir of New College, Oxford, led by Edward Higginbottom. There was a canticle of Jean Racine by Gabriel Fauré. And the set began with the pianist Vytautas Landsbergis playing a piece by the late 19th century Lithuanian composer Mikalojus Drulionis. That was a prelude in D minor. It's now midnight in the City of Roses. Welcome to Friday, May 15th. We'll kick off this new day with music by the contemporary Italian composer Ludovico Einaudi. I'm Andrea Murray, sharing the music with you until 2 at all, Classical Radio, KQAC, Portland, 89.9, KQOC, Glen Eden Beach at 88.1, KQMI Manzanita at 88.9, KQHR, The Dalles and Hood River at 88.1 and 96.3, KSLC McMinnville 90.3, K239 BP Corvallis 95.7, and streaming at allclassical.org. We're supported by listeners and a grant from the Joyce N. Furman Memorial Trust, celebrating a lifetime of giving to children, education, and the arts.

Uranus, the bringer of peace from the Planets Suite by Gustav Holst. We heard the Berlin Philharmonic led by Simon Rattle. And we welcomed Friday, May 15th with Passage by the contemporary composer Ludovico Einaudi, performed by violinist Daniel Hope and pianist Jacques Amel. Well, the weekend is effectively here. If you haven't made plans for your own entertainment this weekend, there's a lot of great classical music being performed in and around our city. You'll find a comprehensive listing on the allclassical.org website. Just look for the calendar. I've got a set of three short pieces in a row next on All Classical Radio, and it begins with music by Guillaume Dufay, performed by Seattle Pro Musica, led by Karen P. Thomas.

Pianist Martin Jones with A Romance by Federico Mompo. Just before that, we heard America the Beautiful, arranged and performed by pianist Jeffrey Kahane. And that set began with Hail Queen of the Stars by Guillaume Dufay, performed by Seattle Pro Musica, conducted by their founder, Karen P. Thomas. Well, we'll start hearing some longer works after 1 o'clock, including all of a violin concerto by J.S. Bach. Mostly shorter pieces up until then. This next set begins with music by Henry Purcell.

Cellist Sharon Robinson and pianist Joseph Kalickstein. We heard the minuet from Ravel's Tombeau de Couperin. Before that, it was music by Jules Massenet. We heard cellist Anthony Ross and the Minnesota Orchestra led by A.G. Owe. That was The Last Sleep of the Virgin. And the set began with Dido's Lament by Henry Purcell. We heard cellist Timothy Walden and the Bournemouth Symphony Orchestra led by Jose Cerebria. Well, maybe you're hard at work on the third shift or having a little trouble falling asleep, whatever brought you here. I'm really glad for your company at All Classical Radio. I'm Andrea Murray. Our next set begins with one of Debussy's preludes, the one called Heather or Bruyère. Here's Jean-Yves Thibaudet.

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That was a song by Alma Mahler, "With You I Am Safe." We heard mezzo Angelika Kirschlager and the pianist Helmut Deutsch. Just before that, guitarist Milos Karadaglic with a Scherzino Mexicano by the Mexican composer Manuel Ponce. The set began with pianist Jean-Yves Thibaudet and Bruyère from Book 2 of Claude Debussy's Preludes. Got time for one more set of three short pieces in a row to wrap up this midnight hour on All Classical Radio. The first is actually a suite of short pieces by Matthew Locke. We'll hear The Parley of Instruments.

harp solo version of Charles Gounod's Ave Maria. That was Yolanda Contenasis. Trevor Pinnock led the English concert before that in a pastoral by Giuseppe Sammartini. The set began with music by Matthew Locke, performed by the Parley of Instruments. Our first longer work of the morning is about a half hour or so away. It's all of a violin concerto by J.S. Bach. Mostly shorter works until then. I'm Andrea Murray. It's just about 1 o'clock, and this is All Classical Radio. KQAC, Portland, 89.9. 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KSLC, McMinnville, 90.3. K239 BP Corvallis 95.7, and streaming at allclassical.org. We'll start off this 1 o'clock hour with choral music by the contemporary composer Tarek O'Regan, performed by the choral group Conspirare. It's called Threshold of Night.

fantasy by the 20th century New Zealand composer Douglas Lilburn. We heard the New Zealand String Quartet. And before that, Craig Hella Johnson led the ensemble Conspirare in Threshold of Night by the contemporary English composer Tarek O'Regan. We heard music by Joaquin Rodrigo, a little Handel, and coming up, some Bach on All Classical. First, though, Aaron Copland's music for a play called Quiet City back in the 1940s. Here's the Orpheus Chamber Orchestra.

Aaron Copland's music for a play called Quiet City. That was the Orpheus Chamber Orchestra. We also heard trumpeter Raymond Mace and hornist Stephen Taylor. We'll hear Monica Huggett, who for many years was the music director of the Portland Baroque Orchestra. That's coming up in about 10 minutes. She'll be playing music by J.S. Bach. Right now, the San Diego Chamber Orchestra, led by Donald Barra, plays this piece by Joaquin Rodrigo.

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Keith Jarrett played that suite in G minor by George Frideric Handel. And before that, the Zarabanda Lejana by Joaquin Rodrigo, performed by the San Diego Chamber Orchestra led by Donald Barra. Coming up in the 2 o'clock hour, we'll hear all of Camille Saint-Saëns' Violin Sonata No. 1 and a string sextet by Antonín Dvořák. I'm Andrea Murray. I'll be back at 10 o'clock tonight. I hope you have a great

great Friday. I'll leave you with the Violin Concerto No. 2 in E by J.S. Bach. We'll hear the former Portlander violinist Monica Huggett and the Ensemble Sonnerie.

From Johann Sebastian Bach, that was Violin Concerto No. 2 in E major. Our violinist was Monica Huggett, along with Sonnery. Hey, good morning and happy Friday. It's 2 a.m. here in Portland, Oregon. Hope you've had a wonderful week so far. My name's Leb Borgerson. I'm going to be helping you get this Friday started just right with some beautiful music until 6 a.m. We've got a string sextet in A major from Antonin Dvorak coming up this hour. We'll also hear Guido Ramonda perform a violin sonata from Saint-Saëns. And to start off, I've got a piece from Franz Schubert, The Pigeon Post, for flute and piano. So hope you can stay tuned for all that. We're All Classical Radio, a place where you are always welcome. 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

from a collection of 14 songs that Schubert composed in 1828, just a few months before he passed away. Swan Song, that was The Pigeon Post, performed by flutist Uwe Grod and pianist Matteo Napoli. And the title Pigeon Post is referring back to when they used to send messages via pigeons. Up next, we're going to hear from violinist Guido Ramonda and pianist Christina Canziani. This is the first violin sonata from Camille Saint-Saëns on All Classical Radio.

Violin Sonata number 1 from Saint-Saëns with violinist Guido Ramonda and pianist Christina Canziani on All Classical Radio. We're going to spend the rest of the hour with a piece that Dvorak composed in just 14 days in 1878. This is his string sextet in A major, and it was the first of his chamber works to be performed outside of Bohemia, and it really helped to launch his international career. Performing is the Raphael Ensemble.

The Raphael Ensemble finished up the 2 o'clock hour for us with the string sextet in A major from Antonín Dvořák. I hope you're enjoying the music so far this morning. My name's Leb, here on the air with you until 6 a.m., playing you some beautiful music, helping you get your Friday started just right. Coming up this hour, we're going to hear the last major work from Fanny Mendelssohn Hensel, composed just a few months before she passed away. We'll also hear Yo-Yo Ma perform a cello concerto from Haydn, and I've got a little guitar music for you right at the start of the hour in just a couple of moments. 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

That was Duo Rossinian with a duo in A major from classical Spanish guitarist Fernando Sor, who wrote a number of etudes that are still being taught to beginning guitarists to this day. We're going to hear from Fanny Mendelssohn-Hensel at the end of the hour, but right now I've got a performance from Yo-Yo Ma and the English Chamber Orchestra led by Jose Luis Garcia. This is the second cello concerto from Joseph Haydn on All Classical Radio.

The second cello concerto from Joseph Haydn with cellist Yo-Yo Ma as our soloist, along with the English Chamber Orchestra, and we heard Jose Luis Garcia conducting. We're going to spend the rest of the hour with the final major work from Fanny Mendelssohn Hensel. This is her piano trio in D minor, which she completed in 1847 as a birthday present for her younger sister. Sadly, she'd pass away just a few months after completing this piece while she was rehearsing a piece from her brother, Felix Mendelssohn. Here's the Dartington Piano Trio performing on All Classical Radio.

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Piano Trio in D minor from Fanny Mendelssohn Hensel to finish up the 3 o'clock hour. And performing that one, we heard the Dartington Piano Trio. 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Thanks for joining me on an early Friday morning. My name's Leb, here with you for two more hours, playing you some beautiful music. We're going to kick the hour off with music from Aaron Copland. This is Appalachian Spring, completed in 1944, and the following year, this actually won the Pulitzer Prize for Music for Copland. A couple of interesting facts about this piece. You'll hear the shaker melody, Simple Gifts, in one of the movements of this piece. And Appalachian Spring actually refers to like a spring of water, not the season. Here's Antal Doraty leading the Detroit Symphony Orchestra.

Appalachian Spring, composed by Aaron Copland, and we heard the Detroit Symphony Orchestra. Thanks for listening to All Classical Radio. Still to come this hour, we've got music from Robert Farnon and Mozart. But right now, we're going to hear from Vasily Kalinnikov. This is his 1898 tone poem called The Cedar and the Palm, based after a German poem that talks about a tree that's stuck in a frozen, icy wasteland that's dreaming of being a palm tree. That's pretty cool. Here's Antal Yankovic leading the Budapest Symphony Orchestra on All Classical Radio.

The Budapest Symphony Orchestra with The Cedar and the Palm from Vasily Kalinnikov. At the end of the hour, we're going to go to the Lake of the Woods with Robert Farnan, but right now I've got pianist Mao Fujita with the Ninth Piano Sonata from Mozart. Keep it tuned to All Classical Radio.

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Mao Fujita with the ninth piano sonata from the one and only Mozart on All Classical Radio. Coming up tomorrow night at the Keller Auditorium, Portland Opera is presenting Verdi's Requiem. It's a powerful, emotional journey through life, death, and the hope for something greater. Verdi's masterpiece carries the weight of his deep personal loss, yet speaks universally to the struggles we all face, the pain of grief, the fear of the unknown, and the search for peace. Performed by featured vocalists and the entirety of the Portland Opera Orchestra and Chorus, this one-night-only production will electrify the Keller Auditorium for an evening you will never forget. That's coming up tomorrow night at 7:30 p.m. You can find tickets and more information at portlandopera.org.

Really fantastic piece from Canadian-born 20th century composer Robert Farnon. That was Lake of the Woods with Adrian Leeper leading the Czech Radio Symphony Orchestra. 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I appreciate you joining me on an early Friday morning. My name's Leb, here with you for one more hour, and I've got a lot of really excellent music for you to look forward to. We're going to hear some guitar music courtesy of Miloš Karadoglić and Jeffrey Ashton. Also music from Cooper Ann, John Field, and much more. We're going to get started with some Henry Purcell. Here's the Academy of Ancient Music with Sonata No. 9 in C minor.

Music from English Baroque composer Henry Purcell to start off the hour. That was the Academy of Ancient Music with Sonata No. 9 in C minor. We're going to stay in the Baroque era for our next piece, but head over to France for Couperin's Concert Royal No. 3 in A major, with Jordi Savall leading the Concert of Nations on All Classical Radio.

Jordi Savall leading the Concert of Nations in Concert Royal No. 3 in A Major from Francois Couperin on All Classical Radio. We're going to head over to Ireland right now for a piece from John Field, often credited as the inventor of the nocturne. We're not going to hear a nocturne, though. We're going to hear his piano sonata in E-flat major with Mihail O'Rourke performing.

Classical Radio's broadcast stream is made possible by Elephant's Delicatessen and Catering, bringing Portlanders together over freshly prepared food since 1979. With 6 locations throughout the Portland area, menus and information at elephantsdeli.com.

0: pianist Mihail O'Rourke with the first of three piano sonatas from the first opus from Irish composer John Field. Lots of beautiful music still to come on All Classical Radio. Stay tuned.
1: After 30 years, famed cellist Carter Bray is retiring from the New York Philharmonic. That doesn't mean he's retiring altogether.
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1: He's performing with the Portland Choir and Orchestra this weekend. I'm Andrea Murray. We'll talk with Carter Bray on this week's Northwest Previews, Friday morning at 8.

Jeffrey Ashton with music from the first half of the 16th century from Louis de Milan's El Maestro. That was Fantasia number 8. And El Maestro is the earliest known Spanish publication of a collection of solo instrumental and accompanied music. It's pretty cool.

little early morning guitar music for you early on a Friday morning. It's a beautiful and short little piece from Francisco Tárrega in Decha. And we heard Miloš Karadoglić perform that one. That's all the time I get to spend with you this morning. Thanks so much for listening. Warren Black's coming up next. He's got music from Aaron Copland, Debussy, and much more to look forward to, so stay tuned. I'll leave you with a flute concerto in G major from Telemann, performed by flutist Emmanuel Pahu and the Berlin Baroque soloists. Be nice to yourself, be nice to the people around you, and I hope you have a beautiful day. Take care.

Flutist Emmanuel Paou and the Berlin Baroque Soloists performing a flute concerto in G major by Georg Philipp Telemann. Thanks, Leb. I'm Warren Black. Good to have your company here on Friday morning. Yes, indeed. We made it to another Friday, which means the weekend isn't that far off. This is All Classical Radio, a community-funded nonprofit station where you are always welcome. 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

Claude Debussy's Sarah Band, Yoav Talmi leading the Quebec Symphony Orchestra. Still to come this hour, riff on Williams in the Fen Country and a curious duet by Mozart. 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Here is a trio sonata by the 18th century Scottish composer Thomas Alexander Erskine, who by birth went by many titles. He was the 6th Earl of Kelly, also the Viscount Fentoun, and Lord Pittenweem. But on top of all of those things, he was also a fine violinist and a very capable composer. This performance of his Trio Sonata No. 6 is by the French ensemble La Revues.

0: Reviews performing a trio sonata in G major, the number 6 by the 18th century Scottish composer Thomas Alexander Erskine.
1: After 30 years, famed cellist Carter Bray is retiring from the New York Philharmonic. That doesn't mean he's retiring altogether.
2: 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It's part of your identity.
1: He's performing with the Portland Choir and Orchestra this weekend. I'm Andrea Murray. We'll talk with Carter Bray on this week's Northwest Previews, Friday morning at 8.
0: Here is an orchestral tone poem by English composer Ralph Vaughan Williams called In the Fen Country. It's a musical impression of the fens or wetlands in East Anglia. Bernard Haitink leads the London Philharmonic Orchestra.

the Fen Country, a tone poem by Rafe Vaughan Williams, the London Philharmonic Orchestra, led by Bernard Haitink. 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Also on the program, a jazz set, and Mihir Iyer, winner of this year's VMC Youth Vocal Scholarship Competition. That's tomorrow and Sunday at First Presbyterian Church in Vancouver. Tickets are at vancouvermasterchorale.org. Here is a somewhat mysterious piece by Mozart, mostly because we're not really sure why he composed it. Written sometime around 1775, it's a sonata for bassoon and cello, and really there aren't that many pieces in the repertoire for these two instruments. More than likely, a wealthy bassoonist in Munich commissioned this piece from Mozart. We'll hear a performance today by bassoonist Klaus Thunemann and cellist Stephen Orton.

0: bassoonist Klaus Tunemann and cellist Stephen Orton performing Mozart's Sonata for Bassoon and Cello. In case you wanted to look that up in the Kirkle catalog, it's K292. Coming up in about 5 minutes, music by J.S. Bach, Transformed.
1: Søttende Mai, May 17th, is Norway's Constitution Day. It's a national holiday that celebrates Norway's independence from Denmark and Sweden. And we'll join in the celebrations on Sunday brunch

daughter Alison Balsam and the Gothenburg Symphony Orchestra performing Swedish composer Oscar Lindberg's arrangement of an old cattle pasture hymn from the Dalarna region of Sweden. Edward Gardner conducting. 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Here is music by Johann Sebastian Bach, originally an overture written for harpsichord, which has been arranged for strings and basso continuo by harpsichordist Rinaldo Alessandrini, who leads Concerto Italiano.

Rinaldo Alessandrini and Concerto Italiano performing a selection from their 2024 album More Bach Please. The way they did that in this case was taking a harpsichord overture by Bach, Rinaldo Alessandrini arranging it for strings and basso continuo. Coming up in the 7 o'clock hour, music by a promising music student who would go on to become a very famous opera composer.

Chanticleer performing Stella Vostra Merce from Mason Bates' Sirens. That was a setting of text by the 16th century Italian poet Pietro Aretino. 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

0: 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Coming up in just a moment, a C minor violin concerto by Antonio Vivaldi.
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0: And that kicks off at 10 a.m. tomorrow morning. 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

violinist Théotime Langlois de Swart and Orchestre Le Consort performing a concerto for violin in C minor by Antonio Vivaldi. 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The program includes Beethoven's Eroica Symphony and Richard Rogers' Victory at Sea, honoring the U.S. Navy's role in World War II. They'll also perform music from Ethel Smy's The Wreckers, an opera about local heroes. That's tomorrow. There's more information at hillsboroughsymphony.org. Here is Giacomo Puccini's Preludio Sinfonico, or Symphonic Prelude, composed as part of his final exams, essentially, at the Milan Conservatory. Riccardo Chailly leads the Berlin Radio Symphony Orchestra.

Giacomo Puccini's Preludio Sinfonico, or Symphonic Prelude, the Berlin Radio Symphony Orchestra, led by Riccardo Chailly. Coming up in just a moment, Haydn for the horn. 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Founded in 1960, Rose Villa offers older adults the support they need to live with purpose, autonomy, and independence. Located on 22 lush acres overlooking the Willamette River, they're a proud supporter of the arts. There's more information at rosevilla.org. Here is a horn concerto by Joseph Haydn. His horn concerto number 1 in D major. And actually, it's really the only one that we're certain Haydn actually wrote. There are a couple more attributed to him and one for two horns attributed to him. This one, we're sure that Haydn composed, although music historians aren't quite sure who he wrote it for. Possibly for a horn player named Thaddeus Steinmuller, or possibly for Joseph Leutgeb, who was the horn player that Mozart wrote his 4 horn concertos for. At any rate, we're going to hear a performance by a great horn player, Sir Barry Tuckwell, who performs with the English Chamber Orchestra.

0: Joseph Haydn's Horn Concerto No. 1 in D major, horn soloist Barry Tuckwell, or Sir Barry Tuckwell, performing with the English Chamber Orchestra. Well, we all missed her while she was away, but Andrea Murray is back, and she'll have this week's edition of Northwest Previews coming up at 8. She's also got something special in store for us tomorrow night on Club Mod.
1: They call themselves a classical band. I'm Andrea Murray on this week's Club Mod. We'll hear new music from the ensemble Spark. That's on our weekly contemporary classical show, Saturday night at 9.

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Alfie awaits, performing Nimble Feet from Dances in the Cane Breaks by Florence Price. 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In the early 1940s, German composer Richard Strauss took inspiration from keyboard pieces written back in the Baroque era by François Couperin for his Divertimento after Couperin. This is Le Trophée, which is based on a harpsichord piece called Le Trophée, but this movement also features other pieces by Couperin, The Eel, The Young Lords, and The Frightened Bird, before returning to The Trophée. This is a performance by the Orpheus Chamber Orchestra.

0: Listener funded all classical radio with the Orpheus Chamber Orchestra performing the Trophy or Le Trophy from Richard Strauss's Divertimento after Couperin. Coming up in the 8 o'clock hour after Northwest previews, a quick look at today's weather. Also, music by one of the Brubeck kids.
1: For a movie to engage its audience, it has to have a riveting opening scene. On the next episode of The Score, I've collected some of the best opening movie scenes ever, from the non-stop action in the original Indiana Jones opening to the iconic Daughter of Man scene in 2001 A Space Odyssey and the unforgettable introduction to Saving Private Ryan. It's attention-grabbing cinema at its best, Saturday at 2 on The Score.

0: ecclesiastical fashion show. A cue from Nino Rota's music for the 1971 Federico Fellini film, Roma. 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
1: The weekend is here. I'm Andrea Murray, and this is Northwest Previews. The world-renowned cellist Carter Bray is coming to Portland this weekend to play Camille Saint-Saëns' Concerto in A Minor in a program with the Portland Choir and Orchestra. In addition to touring as a soloist and playing with chamber ensembles, Bray has spent the last 30 years as principal cello with the New York Philharmonic. This summer, he'll retire from that post, but Bray says he's not giving up performing.
2: I'm not stopping being a musician by any means. It's part of your identity. As long as people will have me, I'll keep playing at chamber music festivals, giving masterclasses, traveling with my wife, do a lot of sailing. That's the luxury of leaving a full-time orchestra job. It frees up vast swaths of time to do things that were just impossible to do otherwise.
1: You had a robust and successful career as a soloist and a chamber musician before joining the New York Phil. That's kind of unusual. Why were you attracted to the idea of becoming an orchestra member at that point?
2: It was the circumstance of the Philharmonic being my hometown orchestra, the circumstance of my stage of life. I wanted to get off the road to take part in raising the kids. Lincoln Center is just a 15-minute walk.
1: What an opportunity. I mean, most people can't say that their hometown orchestra is one of the greatest in the world.
2: I had grown up in the area attending the Leonard Bernstein Young People's Concerts and then taking my girlfriends on dates to Philharmonic concerts. In every sense, it was my hometown orchestra.
1: I hesitate to even ask you this because you must have so many after 30 years with the Philharmonic, but what was maybe one of your favorite performances?
2: Certainly there was my very first day in the job. I looked out into the empty hall and was imagining myself age 9, 10 on school field trips. And there I was sitting in the principal cello chair thinking of that at the same time. That was certainly quite a moment for me.
1: And how did you come to be performing with the Portland Choir and Orchestra this weekend?
2: One of my high school classmates, Kenneth Hollinzer, sings with the chorus. Ken and I sang in our high school chorus back in the early 1970s, and we were both on the track team. It was Ken, actually, that suggested that I perform with his organization.
1: And do I understand that you'll be playing a couple of original pieces in Portland?
2: Yeah, I have composed a couple of tangos for unaccompanied cello. During my very first overseas tour with the New York Philharmonic, one of the stops was Buenos Aires. A day or two before the performance, I thought, wow, this would be fun to compose a tango. And it was inspired by my experience having performed with Astor Piazzolla decades before. I got to know him at the Santa Fe Festival. And I had the temerity to perform my own tango in the tango capital of the world. Nobody walked out.
1: In addition to Piazzolla, I read somewhere that your musical influences include some expected ones, Mislav Rostropovich, Glenn Gould, The Beatles, and this one surprised me, Judy Garland.
2: I probably threw that in there just to throw people back on their heels a little bit, but it's absolutely true. I was sitting watching her version of A Star is Born, and there's that fantastic Harold Arlen torch song, The Man That Got Away. And I remember thinking, this is a masterclass on how to put a tune across. I was watching her performance as a professional, picking a part in my head, which she was doing in a very conscious way, and then going back in my head to watching her sing in The Wizard of Oz and realizing that that also was stuff that I had absorbed as a kid without really having a technical understanding of what she was doing, but it had an effect.
1: Well, it's probably too much to hope that you'll be playing that as an encore in Portland.
2: No, although maybe I ought to get started on a version for that.
1: Cellist Carter Bray will perform Camille Saint-Saëns' Concerto in A Minor in a program with the Portland Choir and Orchestra tonight and tomorrow in Tualatin. You'll find information on the calendar at allclassical.org. We broadcast Northwest Previews Friday mornings at 8. You can also hear it on our online audio archive. I'm Andrea Murray, and I hope your weekend and your week sound great.

Edward Elgar's Rosemary, that's for remembrance, William Boughton leading the English Symphony Orchestra. I'm Warren Black. In today's weather, clouds, I think, is probably the key word for today's weather. But some sunshine, probably, but a fair amount of cloudiness around the region today. That includes the Central Coast. And perhaps some rain or some showers later today, later this afternoon or evening. Showers are in the forecast into the weekend. And we'll see. It's the temperature is close enough to the dew point that, you know, it could just happen. And it's happened several times this week. Rain, showers coming down. So that's the deal. High temperatures here in Portland, Vancouver, this general neck of the woods, around 60 degrees today. Mid-50s on the Central Coast and Hood River and the Dalles as well. So be prepared for showers. That seems to be, yeah, that's today in the weather. And tomorrow, probably too. One thing you should also do, I would request, is your best to stay hydrated today and this weekend as well. And your internal weather, as always, your business. I hope it's just what you would like it to be. Here's music by Hector Berlioz. One of the pieces he rescued from his failed opera, Benvenuto Cellini, didn't go over well in Paris in the 1840s, but he salvaged many pieces of music from it, including this one, the Reverie and Caprice for violin and orchestra. We'll hear James Ennis, the violin soloist, performing with the Quebec Symphony Orchestra.

Hector Berlioz, Reverie and Caprice for violin and orchestra. Violinist James Ennis performing with the Quebec Symphony Orchestra led by Yoav Talmi. 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They're presenting their annual Bloom Season event that runs through May 31st. Their 10-acre display garden in Salem features more than 500 varieties of iris. They're open daily from 9 a.m. to 6 p.m. Tickets and information available at ShrinersGardens.com. 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

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The program includes Beethoven's Eroica Symphony and Victory at Sea, honoring the U.S. Navy's role in World War II. They'll also perform music from Ethel Smith's The Wreckers, an opera about local heroes. That's tomorrow. There's more information at hillsboroughsymphony.org. 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Here is music by one of the Brubeck kids. Dave Brubeck, the jazz cat, and his wife, Iola, had 6 children. 4 of them became professional musicians. Christopher, their 3rd child, or Chris, as he's well known, seen oftentimes as a trombonist, but also a composer. In 2015, he was commissioned to write a guitar concerto for guitarist Sharon Isbin. Here is a recording featuring Sharon Isbin. Elizabeth Schultz leads the Maryland Symphony Orchestra, the concerto called Affinity.

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0: Affinity, a concerto for guitar and orchestra by Christopher, a.k.a. Chris Brubeck. Guitarist Sharon has been performing with the Maryland Symphony Orchestra, led by Elizabeth Schultz. Coming up on Composer's Datebook at 9 o'clock, a requiem that, in many ways, goes to 11. And coming up in just a moment, a pair of pieces by a pair of today's musical birthday celebrants, separated by about 341 years.
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an October 2025 concert at Lincoln Hall, and a Chamber Music Northwest performance of a work Beethoven found frustratingly popular, the Septet for Winds and Strings. I'm Brandi Parisi. I hope you can join me Sunday at 1 for Played in Oregon.

pair of pieces by a pair of composers born pretty darn close to today's date, on or near. First, Pur Timiro by Claudio Monteverdi from the Coronation of Poppea from 1642. Claudio Monteverdi's baptismal date is today in 1567, so pretty close. And then, that was a performance by L'Arpeggiata featuring soprano Nuria Rial and countertenor Philippe Jaruski. That was followed by a pastoral for small orchestra by Swedish composer Lars Erik Larsson, born on today's date in 1908. Coming up in the 9 o'clock hour, Rimsky-Korsakov's Scheherazade.

0: And that's one way you know it's Friday. Joe Hisaishi and friends performing Ponyo on the cliff by the sea. 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
1: This is the Composer's Datebook for May 15th. I'm John Burge. If you Google Verdi and Royal Albert Hall, you'll probably be directed to a very fine Italian restaurant named after the famous Italian opera composer, located in that famous British concert venue. But back in 1875, the combination of Verdi and the Royal Albert Hall meant not a hot meal, but a hot ticket for Londoners. On today's date that year, a chorus of more than 1,000 and an orchestra of 150 assembled at Royal Albert Hall to give the UK premiere of Verdi's Requiem Mass, a brand new sacred work to be conducted by the composer himself. Verdi's Requiem had received its world premiere almost exactly 1 year earlier, May 22, 1874 to be exact, at the Church of San Marco in Milan, a performance also conducted by the composer. Although it was premiered in a church, 3 days later, Verdi brought his Requiem to Milan's La Scala Opera House and cast the lead singers from his latest opera, Aida, as the four vocal soloists. Commentators ever since have noted shared musical similarities of mood, color, and drama in these two works, and even quipped that Verdi's Requiem might just be his greatest opera. Composer's Datebook is produced by APM, American Public Media, in collaboration with the American Composers Forum, reminding you that all music was once new.

You can hear Composer's Daybook every day on All Classical Radio, first at 9 a.m. and then again at 6 p.m. I feel compelled to point out that, you know, Portland Opera is closing their season with Verdi's Requiem this weekend at the Keller. Actually, tomorrow, one night only, at the Keller, in case you wanted to, you know, experience it for yourself.

The Spanish Dance Number 6, Ajota, by Enrique Granados, the City of Barcelona Symphony Orchestra, led by Salvador Brotons. Coming up in just a moment, a performance featuring pianist Sarah Davis Buchner. First, I want to let you know that support for the music today comes from Orchestra Nova Northwest, closing their season with a celebration of music by LGBTQ plus composers. They'll perform Leonard Bernstein's The Age of Anxiety with guest pianist Sarah Davis Buchner. The orchestra will also perform Tchaikovsky's Symphony No. 5. That's tomorrow at the Sherwood Center for the Arts and on Sunday at the Research Center in Beaverton. There's more at novanw.org. If you caught yesterday's edition of Thursdays at 3, one of Krista's musical guests was Sarah Davis Buchner. Here is Sarah Davis Buchner performing music by American composer Dana Suisse.

Sarah Davis Buchner performing the Scherzett Whirligig by American composer Dana Swees. Music by Nikolai Rimsky-Korsakov coming up in just a moment. First, I wanted to say a big thank you to the Portland Spirit for their support. They operate a fleet of 4 vessels available to host private events for between 20 and 450 people. There's more information about their private event options at portlandspirit.com. Our featured piece for today, for the 9 o'clock hour, and my final piece for the day, is Scheherazade by Nikolai Rimsky-Korsakov, a 4-movement piece inspired by the tales of the Arabian Nights. But really, it's a symphony in all but name. We'll hear a performance by the New York Philharmonic and violin soloist Glenn Dichterow. I hope you have a great weekend, and I will look forward to seeing you back here again bright and early on Monday morning.

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Nikolai Rimsky-Korsakov's Scheherazade, the New York Philharmonic, was led by Yuri Timurkhanov, with violinist Glenn Dichterow featured. Good morning, happy Friday. 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I'm Brandy Parisi. Welcome. Hope you're having a great day. Joseph Haydn's Fire Symphony coming up this hour, a work that was used in a play called Die Feuerbrunst, not because it's a fiery symphony, but that's on the way later, and one of the Brandenburg concertos by Johann Sebastian Bach. Let's kick things off with an organ concerto by George Frederick Handel. Here's Peter Herford and the Concertgebouw Chamber Orchestra led by Joshua Rifkin.

Organist Peter Herford and the Concertgebouw Chamber Orchestra, led by Joshua Rifkin, with an organ concerto in G minor by George Frideric Handel. And I'd like to thank the Portland Choir and Orchestra, welcoming internationally acclaimed cellist Carter Bray. He'll perform as soloist in Camille Saint-Saëns' Cello Concerto No. 1. The orchestra will also perform American folk songs and hymns, as well as original compositions by Carter Bray, tonight and tomorrow in Tualatin. Tickets at musicinportland.org. The Brandenburg Concerto No. 5 now by Johann Sebastian Bach. Here's the Oregon Bach Festival Chamber Orchestra, conducted by Helmuth Rilling.

The Brandenburg Concerto No. 5 by Johann Sebastian Bach. The Oregon Bach Festival Chamber Orchestra was joined by harpsichordist Robert Levin there with Helmuth Rilling conducting. 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Well, despite the title of this piece, Pezzo Capriccioso, translating to whimsical piece or a capricious piece, it's actually a fairly melancholic little work for cello and orchestra by Peter Tchaikovsky. Cellist Sol Gabetta plays with the Munich Radio Orchestra and Ari Rasalainen conducting Pezzo Capriccioso in B minor by Peter Tchaikovsky.

cellist Solga Betta and the Munich Radio Orchestra with Pezzo Capriccioso by Peter Tchaikovsky. So another cloudy day, it looks like. You know, we started off with some sun, but I'm just looking outside right now. The clouds have moved back in, and it looks like a good chance of a shower in Portland over the next couple of hours, probably until about 1 or 2 o'clock, and then clearing up a bit. But don't get too comfortable. Tomorrow, rain is likely, a 70 to 80% chance of rain. Another day with highs in the 50s, probably in Portland, very cool. And then it's getting warmer. Back in the 60s Sunday, 70s Monday, Tuesday, and Wednesday, and maybe even a little warmer by the end of next week. You know, this time of year, just up and down and, well, wet and dry and everything in between. Music now by Joseph Haydn. This work or music from this symphony was used in a play by Gustav Friedrich Grobmann called Die Feuersbrunst, or the conflagration or the fire. And because of that, the symphony has the nickname the Fire Symphony. Now, it's kind of a chicken and the egg thing. Which came first, the symphony or the incidental music? It turns out that an original manuscript has been found of the symphony first, and so it's considered likely that Haydn wrote the symphony and then borrowed from it for the play. Symphony number 59, the Fire Symphony. Trevor Pinnock conducts the English concert.

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The Symphony No. 59, the Fire Symphony by Joseph Haydn. Trevor Pinnock conducted the English concert. It's just about a minute now after 11 a.m., and this is listener-supported all-classical radio, sharing programming created for humans by humans every day at KQAC Portland 89.9, KQOC Glen Eden Beach 88.1, KQMI Manzanita 88.9, KQHR, The Dalles, and Hood River, 88.1 and 96.3, KSLC McMinnville, 90.3, K239, BP Corvallis, 95.7. 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I'm Brandi Parisi. Welcome. Hope your week is, well, ending on a good note. Coming up this hour, violinist Joshua Bell has the Violin Concerto No. 5 by Mozart. Three English dances right now by a composer really known for his light music, the English composer Roger Quilter. Here's Richard Hickox and the Northern Sinfonia of England.

Three English Dances by Roger Quilter. Richard Hickox conducted the Northern Sinfonia of England. Thanks to Chamber Music Northwest, presenting their annual Summerfest Festival, Confluence, Our Shared Voices, features more than 70 world-class musicians performing repertoire from across cultures and borders. Guest artists include Chris Thiele, Kit Armstrong, Jennifer Frouchy, and more. June 25th through July 19th. There's more information at cmnw.org. Violinist Joshua Bell, featured now in a big violin concerto by Mozart. This is the one known as the Turkish Concerto No. 5. He's joined by the English Chamber Orchestra and Peter Mack conducting on listener-supported all-classical radio.

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Four Norwegian Dances by Edvard Grieg for piano, played by pianist Antonio Pompa Baldi. And today's New at Noon is coming up in just a moment. 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Happy Friday. I'm Brandy Parisi, just about a minute now after 12 o'clock. For the last couple of days, just since Wednesday, we've been hearing excerpts from a new album called The Backyard of the Village, orchestral works by Xiaogang Ye. And, you know, the first two pieces we heard were about places. The first work was about the area where the composer grew up. He called the backyard of the village. The second, yesterday, the memories of Mount Zhengang for viola and orchestra. The third piece we're going to hear is actually the first in a series of works that he wrote in his plants series. These are, well, as the title would imply, all about plants and flowers, including crepe myrtle, the scent of green mango, hyacinth, gardenia, golden hydrangea, and enchanted bamboo. Again, I mentioned this is the first of those, though. It's called The Loquat in Five Colors. Now, the loquat is a fruit tree that is indigenous to the cooler hill regions of south central China, but it's been introduced to regions with subtropical to mild temperate climates around the world. And this work is an overture for large orchestra, including triple woodwind, quadruple bass, five percussionists, harp, and piano. The Loquat in Five Colors by Xiaogang Ye, and today's Due at Noon.

The Loquat in Five Colors, an Overture by Xiaogang Ye. Today's New at Noon, played by the Royal Liverpool Philharmonic Orchestra, conducted by Dane Lamb. This week on Played in Oregon, pianist Boris Giltburg, the guest artistic director for Portland Piano International, plays Chopin in an October 2025 concert at Lincoln Hall. And a Chamber Music Northwest performance of a work Beethoven found frustratingly popular, the Septet for Winds and Strings. I'm Brandi Parisi. I hope you can join me Sunday at 1 for Played in Oregon. You can check out the lineup of all of our weekend specials and programs on our website at allclassical.org. Here's cellist Christoph Kwan with Academy of Ancient Music and Christopher Hogwood conducting, playing the cello concerto in F by Vivaldi.

cellist Christoph Kwan and the Academy of Ancient Music. Christopher Ogwood conducting. That was Cello Concerto in F by Vivaldi. I'd like to thank the Cascadia Fine Arts Festival, formerly the Troutdale Arts Festival, featuring Pacific Northwest fine arts, artisan crafts, and live music. Shuttles will transport guests from the Columbia Gorge outlets at Exit 17 off I-84 to the event site in downtown Troutdale tomorrow, May 16th, and Sunday the 17th. Information, including a vendor map, is at CascadiaFineArtsFestival.org. In 2016, composer Christopher Wood was commissioned to write a work commemorating the mining disaster at Aberfan in Wales. And the piece serves as a musical memorial to that tragic disaster of October of 1966. It premiered at the Proms that year. Aberfan by Christopher Wood. Here's the Royal Philharmonic Orchestra, led by Owen Arwell Hughes.

0: Abervan, a 2016 composition by Christopher Wood commemorating the Abervan mining disaster from 1966 in Wales. Owen Arwell Hughes conducted the Royal Philharmonic Orchestra.
1: I'm John Pittman, host of The Concert Hall. 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It'll be played by the Danubia Symphony Orchestra with the composer conducting. 21st century romanticism, heard Saturday from 7 to 9 on The Concert Hall, and streaming at allclassical.org.

Intermezzo from Four Pieces for Horn and Piano by Reinhold Glier. Felix Klieser played horn with pianist Christoph Keimer. 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Johannes Brahms composed the set of variations we're about to hear based on a theme that he found in a book in his musical library. And the tune was called The Chorale of St. Anthony, and Brahms's book attributed it to Joseph Haydn. However, musicologists are pretty sure, actually, that Haydn did not write it. In fact, Haydn probably borrowed it as well, even though Brahms himself called it Variations on a Theme by Haydn, sometimes called the St. Anthony Variations. Michael Tilson Thomas conducts the London Symphony Orchestra.

Classical Radio's broadcast stream is made possible by Elephant's Delicatessen and Catering, bringing Portlanders together over freshly prepared food since 1979. With 6 locations throughout the Portland area, menus and information at elephantsdeli.com.

0: Johannes Brahms's Variations, that he called Variations on a Theme by Haydn, also known as the St. Anthony Variations, Michael Tilson Thomas conducted the London Symphony Orchestra.
1: Syttende Mai, May 17th, is Norway's Constitution Day. It's a national holiday that celebrates Norway's independence from Denmark and Sweden. And we'll join in the celebrations on Sunday brunch with festive music by Grieg and performances by the Norwegian Soloists Choir. I'm Kate Remington, and there will be a delicious piece of lutefisk with your name on it when you pull up a chair at the brunch table this Sunday at 10 on All Classical Radio.

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This is called Hunter's Moon. The London Philharmonic Orchestra is joined by David Pyatt, playing horn, and conducted by Nicholas Braithwaite.

Hunter's Moon here on All Classical Radio. That was a piece by Gilbert Vinter, played by David Pyatt and the London Philharmonic Orchestra, conducted by Nicholas Braithwaite. Coming up, the Symphony in D Minor by César Franck in the 1 o'clock hour and music by William Boyce just ahead here on listener-supported All Classical Radio, broadcasting from the heart of Portland, Oregon at KQAC Portland 89.9, KQOC Glen Eden Beach 88.1, KQMI Manzanita 88.9, KQHR The Dalles and Hood River 88.1 and 96.3, KSLC McMinnville 90.3, K239 BP Corvallis 95.7. 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

0: Symphony No. 4 by William Boyce. That was played by the English Concert, conducted by Trevor Pinnock.
1: They call themselves a classical band. I'm Andrea Murray on this week's Love, Maude. We'll hear new music from the ensemble Spark. That's on our weekly contemporary classical show, Saturday night at 9.

That was a work by the Lithuanian composer Mikalojus Konstantinas Čiurlionis. We heard that prelude in B, played by Lithuanian pianist Vytautas Landsbergis on All Classical Radio, where we receive support from the Portland Choir and Orchestra, welcoming internationally acclaimed cellist Carter Bray. He'll perform as soloist in Camille Saint-Saëns's Cello Concerto No. 1. The orchestra will also perform American folk songs and hymns, as well as original compositions by Carter Bray. Tonight and tomorrow, the 15th and 16th in Tualatin. Tickets at musicinportland.org. The one and only Symphony Now by César Franck, a work he wrote while a professor at the Paris Conservatory. Symphony in D minor by César Franck. The Metropolitan Orchestra of France is led by Yannick Nezet-Sagan.

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0: Yannick Nezet-Sagan and the Montreal Metropolitan Orchestra playing the Symphony in D minor by César Franck.
1: I'm John Pittman, host of The Concert Hall. 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

The Joyous March by Emmanuel Chabrier. The Vienna Philharmonic and John Elliott Gardner playing that Friday music for us today at listener-funded All Classical Radio, broadcasting proudly from the heart of Portland, Oregon at KQAC Portland 89.9, KQOC Glen Eden Beach 88.1, KQMI Manzanita 88.9, KQHR the Dalles and Hood River 88.1 and 96.3. 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We are streaming the music as well through our website, allclassical.org. Good afternoon. I'm Krista Wessel and happy to be with you today. Looking forward in just a few minutes to Beethoven's massive triple concerto. Not one musician at front of the stage, but three, piano, violin, and cello. We'll be hearing the Beaux-Arts Trio perform that solo role in Beethoven's magnificent triple concerto. Coming up in about 25 minutes, so stay tuned for that. In the meantime, let's spend 20 of those minutes with Joseph Haydn and his string quartet in D major, played by the legendary Cleveland Quartet.

0: The Cleveland Quartet performed that string quartet in D major by Joseph Haydn at All Classical Radio. 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
1: I'm Deborah Lou Harder for the Met. 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
0: That's tomorrow morning, 10 o'clock here at All Classical Radio. And while we're going back to the 60s for that performance tomorrow morning, here is music written in 2004 for you now by contemporary composer Ludovico Einaudi. This is called DNA.

It's called DNA. It's music by the contemporary Italian composer Ludovico Einaudi. Julian Quentin at the piano with Mari Samuelson, So Young Yoon, Carolina Herrera, and Alexander Kovalev here at All Classical Radio. A big triple concerto by Beethoven coming up next. It's supported by our friends at the Oregon Symphony, who will soon be performing music by John Williams. May 23rd and 24th at Portland's Arlene Schnitzer Concert Hall. Tickets at orsymphony.org. 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Well, here it is, Beethoven's triple concerto. What does that mean? I'm glad you asked. Normally, in classical music, a concerto asks for a soloist to stand in front of the orchestra and play flashy soloistic passages in front of the orchestra. For Beethoven's triple concerto, he calls for three musicians to stand in front of the stage, a piano, a violin, and a cello. As it happens, today's recording features a piano trio, the Beaux-Arts Trio, performing that solo role with the Leipzig Gewandhaus Orchestra and conductor Kurt Masur. Beethoven's triple concerto on this Friday afternoon at All Classical Radio.

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0: Beethoven's Triple Concerto for piano, violin, and cello. Those solo instruments were played by members of the Beaux-Arts Trio, joining the Leipzig Gewandhaus Orchestra and Kurt Mazur here at All Classical Radio. Happy Friday. Hope you enjoyed that as much as I did. If you want to prolong that smile on your face, you'll be sure to stay tuned through the weekend. We've got a lot of handcrafted programs planned for you, including our celebration of movie music.
1: For a movie to engage its audience, it has to have a riveting opening scene. On the next episode of The Score, I've collected some of the best opening movie scenes ever, from the non-stop action in the original Indiana Jones opening to the iconic Daughter of Man scene in 2001 A Space Odyssey and the unforgettable introduction to Saving Private Ryan. It's attention-grabbing cinema at its best, Saturday at 2 on The Score.
0: 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And once again, online at allclassical.org. I'm Krista Wessel. Here's music by Heinrich Bieber, played by Monica Huggett and the Irish Baroque Orchestra Chamber Soloists.

violinist Monica Huggett and the Irish Baroque Orchestra Chamber Soloists with a partita by Heinrich Bieber at All Classical Radio. So glad you were here for that today. Coming up next, we'll be hearing a symphony from one of the Bach kids, and following that, one of only two symphonies by Mozart that he wrote in a minor key. We'll be hearing his great G minor symphony, his 40th, coming up in just about 10 minutes. 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They will also be performing Aaron Copland's Symphony No. 3 tonight in Salem, Saturday and Sunday in Portland. You can get tickets and information at orsymphony.org. This Symphony No. 3 is written by Carl Philipp Emanuel Bach and played by the Academy of Ancient Music, Berlin.

A symphony from one of the Bach kids. That's the Symphony No. 3 by Carl Philipp Emanuel Bach, with the Academy of Ancient Music Berlin performing at All Classical Radio. A Mozart symphony is coming up next, after I thank Classic Pianos in Portland for their support, with over 300 new and used pianos in stock from Yamaha, Bösendorfer, Schimmel, and Estonia, plus pre-owned Steinways and more. Classic Portland.com. Wolfgang Amadeus Mozart wrote 41 symphonies. Of those 41, only two are in a minor key, and those two minor key symphonies are in the same minor key, G minor. This one, his 40th, has come to be known as the Great G Minor Symphony. Mozart's 40th symphony, played for us today by George Schulte and the Chamber Orchestra of Europe at All Classical Radio.

0: Mozart's Symphony No. 40 in G minor. George Schulte led the Chamber Orchestra of Europe at listener-funded All Classical Radio. Still to come this afternoon, I'm looking forward to sharing with you a harp concerto by Francois Boieldieu. And then later on, of course, our 5 o'clock favorite is coming up, and you won't want to miss that. It's some music for wind band called Blue Shades. 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
1: Sutten de Mai, May 17th, is Norway's Constitution Day. 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And we'll join in the celebrations on Sunday brunch with festive music by Grieg and performances by the Norwegian Soloists Choir. I'm Kate Remington, and there will be a delicious piece of lutefisk with your name on it when you pull up a chair at the brunch table this Sunday at 10 on All Classical Radio.

pianist George Boleth, performing a work by Moritz Mazowski that literally translates as The Female Juggler. 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If you're out and about this weekend, you can also take the music on the go by downloading our mobile app. And if you're staying home all snuggled up, you can also ask a smart speaker to play All Classical Radio. However you listen, however you give, thank you so much for your attention and your contribution. The station wouldn't be here without you. Coming up towards the end of this 4 o'clock hour, luscious music by Vaughan Williams, hence his Fantasia on a theme by Thomas Tallis. But I like to start the music this hour with something from the first volume of our Recording Inclusivity Initiative. The disc was called Amplify, and this is music by Lauren McCall called A Spark and a Glimmer.

Pianist Monica Oucci, violinist Caitlin Edwards, and cellist Nancy Ives performed music which appeared on the first volume of All Classical Radio's Recording Inclusivity Initiative. It's music by contemporary composer Lauren McCall, entitled A Spark and a Glimmer. Well, I want you to know that the third edition of our Recording Inclusivity Initiative is coming out in just a couple of months, a disc called Awaken. And you can find out more at allclassical.org. While you're there, you can also make your own suggestion for the 5 o'clock favorite. Weeknights at 5, I love sharing your stories about pieces of classical music that are meaningful to you. And today's 5 o'clock favorite, coming up less than an hour from now, comes from Matt, who lives in Wilsonville, Oregon, who wanted to hear something that he first heard performed by a drum corps, the Santa Clara Vanguard. It's a piece by Frank Ticelli called Blue Shades. So some wind music coming up as today's 5 o'clock favorite, and I hope you can stay tuned.

0: one of Gabriel Fauré's Songs Without Words. Guitarist Alexandra Whittingham joined cellist Margarita Balanos. And this is all classical radio. Long Long plays music by Louise Ferranc in just a moment, after we check in with Andrea to see what she's got planned for us tomorrow night on Club Mod.
1: They call themselves a classical band. I'm Andrea Murray on this week's Club Mod. We'll hear new music from the ensemble Spark. That's on our weekly contemporary classical show, Saturday night at 9.

Long Long performed one of the etudes by Louise Ferranc at All Classical Radio. More chill music is on the way. In 20 minutes or so, we'll be hearing Rafe Vaughan Williams' Fantasia on a Theme by Thomas Tallis. Just exquisitely lush music. After a harp concerto, actually, which is coming up next, and which is supported by the Oregon Community Foundation, asking fellow Oregonians, what if? 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Harpist Valerie Millot now joins the ensemble The King's Violins and Bernard Labadie in this harp concerto in C major by François-Adrien Boieldieu at community-funded All Classical Radio.

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A Harp Concerto by François-Adrien Boieldieu. Valerie Malot, our harpist, with Bernard Labadie and the King's Violin.

0: at All Classical Radio. In just a moment, Vaughan Williams' Fantasia on a Theme by Thomas Tallis. First, though, a thank you to the Willamette Master Chorus, closing their season with sacred choral music at the Abbey. This program includes Schubert's Mass in G Major with soloists, organ, and orchestra. They'll also perform sacred works by Mozart, Bach, César Franck, and more on Sunday this weekend at the Mount Angel Abbey in St. Benedict, Oregon. You can get tickets and more at WillametteMasterChorus.org. And before that music by Vaughan Williams, I want to check in really quickly with John Pittman to see what he's got planned for us tomorrow night on the concert hall.
1: I'm John Pittman, host of the Concert Hall. 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

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We're streaming the music as well through our website, allclassical.org. And that website is where you can also find out more information about how to make your own suggestion for a future 5 o'clock favorite. Because weeknights at 5, I love taking a couple of minutes to share your stories about pieces of classical music that are meaningful to you. It's my favorite time of day. And especially when the suggested piece of music involves winds, which is the case today. Matt in Wilsonville, Oregon, asked if we could hear music from the contemporary composer Frank Ticelli, a work called Blue Shades. Matt says this piece was the ending number for the Santa Clara Vanguard, my first drum corps event I ever saw in person. The YouTube videos are amazing. Matt says the power of this piece presented by that drum corps was absolutely bonkers. He says this piece makes me think back to my high school years as a talented percussionist striving to be even better, and the nuance of percussion really struck me as incredibly important. So for all the drum corps fans and wind band fans, Matt in Wilsonville has suggested this work by Frank Ticelli called Blue Shades. It's pretty cool. Thanks for suggesting it, Matt. It's our 5 o'clock favorite at listener-funded All Classical Radio.